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0: 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QPS have advised there is no fire and we can stand down, over.
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0: 712 Alpha, can you please proceed code 30 to reports of a backyard burn at 17 Oleander Street, Holloways Beach, over.
1: Right there, Viacom 17 Oleander Street, Holloways Beach.
0: 712 Alpha proceeding, caller advises that person's burning in the backyard and there's thick smoke, they believe it may be toxic, over.
1: Roger, Viacom, understood.
0: 1508.
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1: 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They've said they're going to put this fire out. We're taking no further action, code 4. I'll just contact you via phone.
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0: Qualcomm 725 Alpha, turning out to RTC, Pigeon Hill. Any further information on this incident? Over.
1: Roger, this is a quad bike that went through a fence down an embankment. We have asked QAS the exact address on Birdie Road. We have asked QAS if there's any entrapments and how far down the embankment is, awaiting this information from them. Over.
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0: Viacom, 725 Alpha. Situation is we have one quad bike rolled down embankment, one child in the hands of QAS, one adult, a male on his back, being assessed by QAS, small amount of chemical around him. Over.
1: Roger, are you happy with sufficient resourcing responding to this being 25 Bravo and Lima? Over.
0: Viacom, you can put a stop on Lima at the stage, over. You can keep Bravo coming.
1: And would you like QPS to attend, over?
0: Stand by on that, over.
1: Roger, standing by, 1604, Viacom 711 Lima.
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1: Alpha 725 Alpha,
0: just confirming if you would like chem data information and if you have a UN number to confirm, over.
1: Viacom UN number is 3017. My name is Sapona, Buffalo Price Bay, over.
0: Do you want any of the chem data info, over?
1: Personally advised, we're getting the information now by mobile phone, over.
0: That's a copy, 1610.

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0: Casualty has been removed from the drain area. Currently in the hands of UAS for assessment, over.
1: The 725 Alpha casualty has been removed from the area and is in the hand of QAS for assessment. 1626.

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0: 725 Alpha, QAS have assessed casualty. We're going to commence a decontamination. Over.
1: QAS have assessed the casualty. We'll commence decontamination 1640.

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0: On 725 Alpha, we have Rescue 510 on scene. Also, we have firefighter Barwin Fisher Graham going to drive ambulance 7151 to Innistar Hospital with the younger casualty.
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0: 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Casualty has now been assessed by flight doctor for 510 over.
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1: 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We're making up, over.
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0: 725 Alpha, casualty is in the back of the ambulance, being transported to the Inner Star Base Hospital. Over.
1: Roger, casualty in the back of the ambulance being transported to Inner Star Base Hospital, 1803.

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1: 720 Yankee, go ahead.
0: 720 Yankee, responder test, over.
1: Roger. Insert fleet number, over.
0: Number 1441, over.
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0: Falcon,
1: 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Yeah, Falcon, we're responding. Go ahead, this red line, driver.
0: Roger, you're responding at 0004.

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1: 712 Alpha, go ahead.
0: We code 1, other.
1: Roger, 712 Alpha, you are code 1. QAS have just said that you are to continue. Are they on scene, over?
0: Yeah, that's affirmative. QAS on scene.
1: Roger, copy.

0: we're no longer required at this incident, but they have another incident at 18 Cleveland Court, potential attempted suicide. They've requested that we attend that incident, over.
1: Roger, what suburb is that, over?
0: 18 Cleveland Court, Redlands, over.
1: Roger, and could you also give us a call with the details of this? We'll create a job, over.
0: Yes, stand by.

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1: 712 Alpha, go ahead.
0: 712 Alpha, we're code 1 QS in attendance, over.
1: Roger, code 1 QS in attendance.

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1: 712 Alpha, go ahead.
0: Yeah, Qualcomm, we still have CPR in progress. We're currently standing by outside, just in case we are needed. We will need to contact peer support and stop the call, over.
1: Roger, CPR in progress, you're standing by outside in case you're needed. Peer support to be notified, we have booked that for 0600 hours, over.
0: Yeah, copy that, Python.
1: Stop for call.

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1: 7 Alpha, code 40. QAS advised they have made entry, no longer require assistance, over.
0: Before I come, code 40, we're also code 5, over.
1: Roger, 231.

0: Alpha, go ahead.
1: Fox Thompson, 12 Alpha, we're responding. QS, it's Trinity Beach. We didn't get any printout or no message on the mobile. We have details. Again, over.
0: Roger. This is Unit 1 at 69 Moore Street, Trinity Beach. QAS have requested lights and sirens. Response, gain entry. Over.
1: Cover that fire column, Unit 161 Moore Street, Trinity Beach. We're responding, over.
0: 344.

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1: 712 Alpha, go ahead.
0: Hey, Qualcomm, is this any word? Is this to gain entry or is this less assist?
1: Roger, it was given as to gain entry and the patient was having difficulty breathing. Over.

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1: Delta Alpha, we're code 1, over.
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1: 712 Alpha, go ahead.
0: QS, we're eyes on scene. We're gathering further information. Are you taking concerns, Unit 1?
1: Roger 712 Alpha, QAS arrived on scene, you're gathering further info, repeat after, over.

0: Yes, Viacom, we're just gathering further information. There's Melbourne in Unit 1 from our initial investigation, over.
1: Roger, details were received from QAS, over.

0: available to go ahead.
1: We've spoken to the occupant of Unit 1, 69 Wall Street. Confirmed he's the only person that lived there. Has no understanding of a call, possible prank. Stop, we go for.
0: Roger, 0400.

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0: Viacom detector was in unit 11. It was not in, it wasn't illuminated, however it was in alarm. We've had to isolate it. It is occupied. There is no management on scene and there is now no active fire detection in that unit. Can you advise the

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0: This alarm activation was caused by burnt toast. The area has been checked. The sector was acknowledged and isolated by management prior to our arrival. It's now been reset and de-isolated.

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0: Slotcom 711 Alpha, Salam was active zone 14, room 905, level 9. This was active due to burnt toast. Security have been advised. Salam has been isolated. There's also a fault on this panel. There's no evac system currently working. We're code 12 over.
1: I'm active zone 14, room 905, level 9, active attitude to burn. So security advised, alarm isolated, there is a fault on the panel. No evac system currently working, code 12 with 756.

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0: my comm, 7-11 Lima, over. 7-11 Lima, go ahead. Mycom 7-11 Lima, running call details. We just come across a cyclist versus vehicle, Severn Street, Gant Street roundabout. Can we request QAS to 10 for assessment, over?
1: Bobby, you've come across a cyclist versus vehicle, corner of Gant Street roundabout, require QAS. 7-11 Lima, do you require UPS or AP? Over.
0: Cycom 7-11 Lima, we do not require a pump. We will have GPS attend road speed. SITREP, cyclists appear to have minor injuries. Over.
1: 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UPS required road speed, no pump required. Cyclist has minor injuries. 802.
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0: Viacom 711 Lima, persons involved, details have been taken, it's been left with QAS, we're code 4, over.
1: Persons involved, details taken, left in hands of QAS, code 4 at 815.

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1: 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UAS have requested your assistance. They attended this property last night and had to enter via a window. A patient has fallen out of bed, weighs approximately 50 kilos. UAS are not yet mobile. We're attempting to get an ETA for you, and they have advised that this patient has an assistant dog. QAS have just advised they currently do not have an ETA. Over.
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They are aware they have a pending case.

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0: 725 Alpha, casualty in the hands of QAS being transported in the south. Over.
1: Casualty in hands of QAS being transported to Innisfail Hospital, phone 40.
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0: 25 Alpha, we have secured the summit, and we are now code 4. Over.

0: 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This is 31 Alpha. Have a...
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0: 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Have a...